0: to the area of FSAM 6185 Bluff Road in Merrimack. RP is calling to complain that the condos near the address are playing loud music and have been for the past 3 to 4 hours.
1: 10-4.
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2: 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Yeah, black Toyota Tundra.
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0: 513 South Carolina. Just an updated address. It's going to be 313 Highway 3358 to be at the intersection of 58 and Northeast Street across from the town hall.
1: Five 13 copies.
0: Well, first responder, the second page for the call is 313 Highway 3358. Again, second page for 313 Highway 3358, South 3912.

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0: That's one.

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1: I'll be out on a consent search. No need for a second.

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9 status. 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

Freight Ambulance and Merrimack First Responders to respond to 307 Church Street for male who is currently breathing, foaming at the mouth, passed out, is currently flipped on his side, non-responsive. Again, SOC 2, SOC 3, Ambulance, Merrimack First Responders, respond to 307 Church Street. Timeout, 1926.

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0: 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Unsure if he took anything.
1: Merrimack First Responders acknowledges Page.
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0: 17, go ahead.
1: Change plans will be going direct to the jail. If you could just advise them on cooperative.
0: 10-4, will 321 be going with you?
1: Negative.
0: 10-4.

negative PNP does have one open bond. Conditions are standard felony conditions, no possession or consuming controlled substances without valid prescription, no possession of paraphernalia. Send 4.

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0: 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Boy David Sam 3556. Boy David Sam 3556.
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0: Copy that.
2: 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Terry comes back with no issued license, no want positive PNP. Does come back with 3 prior OWIs in Wisconsin. Will run a CH to check Minnesota.
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0: 10-4. Volcano 6 is clear of St. Clair and returning.
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0: 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Adam John Mike 4019.
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1: 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Robert Reese, last name Robert Edward Edward Sam. First name David Ocean Mary Ida Nora Ida Charles. Initial R Robert, male white, date of birth 11/26/2005. 1126/2005.
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1: 9-1-45, just 10-43, report of a tree down blocking the entire roadway at North Reedsburg Road near Mirror Lake Road. Township is advised they'll be around.
2: 10-4. Copy the TM, I'll be en route shortly.
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0: 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Can you take care of one on Highway 12 near exit 217?
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0: 14, Big Hollow, Scottsdale. Boy Boy George, 1818. Boy Boy George, 1818.
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0: 329 South traffic out of Illinois.
1: 329, go ahead.
0: 329 South, correction, it's going to be out of Minnesota. We'll be West Monroe, Wisconsin Hills Parkway. Deal with Minnesota Auto, Sam Union Paul 544. 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
1: 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Adam George Robert, 2153. Adam George Robert, 2153.
0: 10-4.

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He'll be in a black Tahoe. He'll be at your parking lot shortly to PD.

0: Columbia County is requesting a second unit, Highway 60 in area Coleman Drive. Their deputy's going to be out of the field shortly.
1: Copy.
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accessories for Gambulance. You're needed at the PD for a blood draw. Again, Reedsburg PD to Reedsburg Ambulance. You're needed at the PD for a blood draw. Timeout is 2211.

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1: 2226.

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A vehicle parked in the handicapped spot, but there are no indications of them being handicapped. Illinois plate of Frank Henry, 15108.

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0: Incident happened somewhere on Carpenter Street. The RP doesn't know exactly where it was, but she's currently at Taco Bell. She stated she was door dashing and backed into a telephone pole. Her back window shattered and her car is damaged. I'm going to try to figure out what the address was.

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1: 329
0: Southwest Monroe, quick trip. Yeah, with Wisconsin Auto, Adam Young Nora, 4794. Adam Young Nora, 4794.
1: 10-4.
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0: Tony from point at engine 33. You can show us on scene as a single family dwelling. Nothing showing at this time. We'll be out investigating. We'll be switching.
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0: 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I'm 1023. 28 when you're ready.
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0: The Wisconsin personalized plate, Mary Boy Edward Robert Robert Young. Mary Boy Edward Robert Robert Young.
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1: 10-4-2-1. 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She said she can take me right to it. 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

0: 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It's going to be at the courthouse area. It's going to be coming from the Cannon area. There's someone on the east side of the square screaming, yelling.
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0: 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There were four in a row about 5 minutes ago.
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0: Missouri Ambulance. You're being requested at SSM 7559 Highway 12, trailer Ocean 2040, 60-year-old diabetic male who is having low blood sugar, is conscious but not quite alert. Again, SOC Bray Ambulance. You're being requested at SSM 7559 Highway 12, trailer Ocean 20. For a 60-year-old male who is having a diabetic episode, stop clear at 2319.
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0: 9113.
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0: Someone dialed 911 from there and then said, never mind, you were right there and disconnected. Just checking, everything's 10-2.

0: 329.
1: 329, Sauk, Wisconsin Dells Parkway next to Hoot. I'll be out with Wisconsin Auto, Boy Charles Lincoln, 8368. Boy Charles Lincoln, 8368.
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0: the Jared I'm thinking of. 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
1: Yeah, I'm familiar with him.
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2: 10-4-7-0-9-0-5.
0: Right on the RP Anthony for the same reason.
1: Perfect. I'll be there in a minute.
0: 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Stock 206, copy.
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Okay, 12 Doctor, pick up. Claret, Olympus, Wisconsin, Auto, Boy M, William, stand by. 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

Tony, this is to Cambria EMS and Ryo EMS. Cambria EMS and Ryo EMS, you're being requested at W4006 Highway 33. Your cross is Summers Road and Larson Road for a 71-year-old female who fell, claiming no injuries. Lifting purposes, 300 pounds. Again, Columbia County Dispatch to Cambria EMS and Ryo EMS. Respond to W4006 Highway 33. 73-year-old female, 300 pounds for lifting purposes, fell, unable to get up. Clear, midnight 16.

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1: 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I just ended contact with Anthony.
0: 10-4.
2: That's the Cambria EMS. Cambria EMS, this is a second page. Again, a second page for the medical call, W4006, Highway 33. 73-year-old female requesting a lift assist, claiming no injuries, lifting purposes 300 pounds, clear midnight 17.

Wonderful. Has been having issues with headaches for about 10 days now. He has tactile and breathing with loved ones at home. Clear at 0018. Again, a second call.

0: 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Rio Rescue Rio for the Rio call.
1: Sorry, you want me to mutually who for the Lincoln Avenue Rio call?
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1: Life Star to 117 Lincoln Avenue and Ground Rescue 4, you're en route to the W4006 Highway 33 call, correct?
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2: 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It would be Partyville Fire.
1: Columbia County to Life Star EMS again. 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His face is swollen and painful. Has been having headaches for approximately 10 days. He is conscious, alert, and breathing. Loved ones on scene. Again, Columbia County to Life Star EMS, you are being mutual aided by Rio EMS to 117 Lincoln Avenue, apartment 4, 00023.
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2: 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Partyville Fire, you're being requested by Rio Rescue 4 to respond to W4006, Highway 33. 73-year-old female, lifting purposes 300 pounds, fell, unable to get up, claiming no injuries. Again, Columbia County Dispatch to Partyville Fire, respond to W4006, Highway 33, cross is Summers Road and Larson Road for a 73-year-old female, lifting purposes 300 pounds, fell, unable to get up, clear, midnight 24.

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0: La Quinta, caller is Gabriella. There's a male, 6 feet tall, bald. He's coming inside. Approached a guest with bloody hands and was speaking of sex trafficking. He still has bloody hands.
1: 329 South, copy and route.
0: 10-4.

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1: Go ahead.
0: Caller also advising of some sort of disturbance that was heard in one of the rooms, unknown which number, just before midnight. Unsure if it's related.
1: 329, so copy.
2: To law enforcement action is requesting an ETA.
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0: 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He was at the ER this morning for this issue.
1: Route 4006, Highway 33.
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0: Station update. Go ahead for 502. 502, law enforcement advised this patient has taken Tylenol and ibuprofen at approximately 2200 tonight, 9 milligrams of melatonin, and caffeine throughout the evening.
1: 502 copies updated.

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1: Step 4-3-2-3. Situation update. Go for 502. 502, the patient was diagnosed with cluster headaches. She was prescribed prednisone, however, unable to pick up the prescription. 502 copies. We will be there in 12 minutes. Copy 12 minutes.

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0: 502, you can disregard per law enforcement on scene. 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
1: 10-4, we're clear.
0: Completed or returning?
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2: 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She did have knee surgery a couple of weeks ago. Again, to Sauk Prairie Ambulance, you're being requested at Maplewood Nursing Home, 245 Sycamore Street, Sauk Prairie at 1 o'clock.

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0: Full name is going to be Andrew Jeremiah Cranenbuehl. Last name Cranenbuehl. King Robert Adam Henry Edward Nora Boy Union Henry Lincoln. First name Andrew Adam Nora David Robert Edward William. Middle initial J. John. Male white 813-1999. 813-99.
1: Mark, can you have 10-9 on the last name?
0: King Robert Adam Henry Enward Nora Boy Union Henry Lincoln.
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1: Angel from Sacramento wants negative PMP the respondent in a protection order with a Kenzie Campbell, and he's showing valid Class C David regular.

21-21. He has a mental health flag on his name card, just stating that he's had multiple suicide attempts, including while in jail.

0: Can you see if you have a Kennedy Campbell in house and figure out what her address is?
1: Four, but that's the female that has a protection order against him.
0: Affirmative. If you can just look up her address for me.
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0: You know, to County Highway SSAM, unsure of the address. Get it to you when I get there.
1: 10-4.

0: 35 Grand Canyon Drive. 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RP is in apartment 207. It did sound like they were right outside his door.
1: Okay. 120.

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1: 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She stated she pushed the wrong button. 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

0: individual, I believe two last names, Gomez Hernandez. First last name is going to be Gomez, George Ocean, Mary Edward Zebra. Second last name is going to be Henry Edward, Robert Nora, Adam David. Correction, Henry Edward, Robert Nora, Adam Nora, David Edward Zebra. Male, Hispanic, date of birth, 8-1 of 1992. 8-1 of 92.
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0: and
1: Good.
0: For Pedro Gomez Hernandez, 8-1 of 1992. I'm coming back with no launch and no return to Wisconsin.
1: 10-4. I'm going to try in house. I'm not finding anything either. I see the Marlowe with the vehicle. He's going to be the passenger in here. I'll also take language line. 1055 issues.

0: sir. A Northwest connection for outside of the St. Clair ER. Spray subject in Aiden, having suicidal ideation, stated that he did purchase a 1032 yesterday but doesn't currently have it on him, indicating that he is wanting to kill himself or his ex-girlfriend, who is a 19-year-old male. Copy the check welfare outside of St. Clair.
1: Yes.

0: flash out of the vehicle.
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0: any contact with no wants, positive PMP with multiple special rules, not to have attempted contact with an Annabelle Leverins or other victims, not to, or to fully participate in and successfully complete the sex offender evaluation and risk treatment, not to reside or stay overnight in a place other than a pre-approved residence between 9 p.m. and 6 a.m. Permit no person to reside or stay in your residence between those hours. Comply with additional sex offender rules. Not to have contact or attempted contact with anyone under the age of 18. Not to be present in a location that is frequented by minors. Not to possess or view any material that depicts intimate parts of a child. Not to possess material marketed to children. Not to establish, pursue, or maintain a dating relationship. To fully comply with sex registry requirements and submit to a polygraph. He's showing no license issued.
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0: I located the vehicle, building 4, parked, appeared to be unoccupied.
1: 10-4, is this the gray one or the black one?

Victim Emergency Responders and Reedsburg Ambulance. Respond to 101 Park Street in Rock Springs. The call was for a 74-year-old female who slid off the chair and is needing a lift assist. The male RP is breathing very heavily, though, and wheezing and short of breath. Again, to North Freedom Emergency Responders and Reedsburg Ambulance, respond to 101 Park Street. Your cross is Pine Street and West Broadway. Saw clear at 231.

0: respond to the ambulance call, check on the ERP, see if he needs EMS as well.
1: Got it.
2: Sedan, gray in color, to a Guillermo Pinto Rodriguez out of Chicago. The vehicle is valid, no warrants on it. I don't have enough to run him.
1: I believe that's the
2: other 10-4.

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1: Can you request GMS to my location so that I check on the female?
0: Not in motion. 312, I covered you. Just confirming 340. Correction, 1040.
1: Affirmative.
0: 1040.

0: ambulance, respond to Mount Olympus Building 7, B-Boy, 1531 Wisconsin Dells Parkway, room 20767, being requested by law enforcement for a female who is involved in a disturbance. Non-emergency response, so again, to Del Stelton, ambulance, respond to Mount Olympus Building 7, B-Boy, stock clear at 236.
1: Greg's towed it up to a quick trip. I'll be clear.
0: 10406.
1: Shock.
0: North Freedom. 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

Maury Helzer, last name Henry Edward Lincoln, Sam Edward Robert Fish and Corey, Charles Ocean Robert Young, male white, 10-2, excuse me, 10-24-81, 10-24-1981.

0: 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Negative PNP, revoked, unexpired. 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C7338, Highway 154, Rock Springs.
1: Copy, I'll be en route to said residence. I'll advise when I get there.
0: 10-4-10-59.
1: Negative, not at this time. If you can attempt to find a significant other of Rachel Smith, it's going to be involving her.
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1: Route 2, the jail with Miguel. 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
0: 323, copy you en route with Miguel. What was the rest?

0: Columbia County, 2.8 EMS. Columbia County, 2.8 EMS, you're being requested for a lift assist at NORA 4795 St. Lawrence Bluff Road. Again, NORA 4795 St. Lawrence Bluff Road. Your cross street is County Highway V. For an 82-year-old male, 190 pounds for lifting purposes, no injuries with wife on scene, time of age 346.
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master unit at 2350 North Dewey at the Senior Life Center. A female with chest pains in room 105. Again, you're being requested at 2350 North Dewey at the Senior Life Center for an individual with chest pain. Timeout 403.

出三十米。1401 Evergreen Drive, Secret Edith said she came to get her daughter who was at a sleepover, that a male touched her breast.

Fox 206 information. 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Also, another female.

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0: I have one here at the LEC, box 9139.
1: Take another if you can come this way.
0: 10-4, box 9139. You could respond to 1401 Evergreen Drive. They just have a lot of people on scene.

to stop at the highway shop. We had an alarm go off there. I can open up a call and put the info in there. He'll just check if everything's okay. There's no answer over there. Nora, 041, correction, 0401-1994, showing no want, negative P&P, and a no license issued with a revoked status, a .02 and IID restriction.

0: EMS unit at 645 Booster Boulevard for a 41-year-old female who's not feeling well, has been vomiting. Again, you're being requested at 645 Booster Boulevard for a female not feeling well, has been vomiting, timeout 455.
1: Temper.
2: Can you add him, please?
1: Temper, he's in the call. Temper 9131.

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1: 10-4-3-2-1. Back 316, noise complaint. 85C Grand Canyon Drive, near apartment 101. RBC says a black car outside playing loud music.
0: 316, so copy note.

Highway 60 for a 91-year-old female who's had poison ivy for a couple of weeks and is now getting very weak from it. She is still broke out from it. Again, to Stock Prairie Ambulance, respond to E10918B-Boy, Highway 60. Your cross is Old Bluff Trail in Dennis Court. Spot clear at 550.

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1: 10-4, yeah, I just saw that email myself. I'll head over there.
0: 10-4, I just see a couple people just kind of standing there, and I'm just not sure if we're still having that problem we were yesterday.

0: 2380 Park Drive, Unit 10, speak with Cindy. She's reporting a male wearing a camel backpack, black shirt with black curly hair, currently walking out of the parking lot, unknown of exact location, was looking in the window and sitting on their front steps.
1: 10-4, I'll be out with that male at the public beach.
0: 10-4.
1: 306, I'll be out with him.
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2: 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William Nora 4185. William Nora 4185.
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1: 31. 12 in front of Badger ammo. Boy Charles Victor 5448. 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

0: KO2 to North Shore Ranger. 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
0: 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One boy, Charles 333. 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
0: Therefore.

0: County Highway H, Henry and Tessers Road. It's going to be west of Tessers and east of Christmas Mountain. RP is reporting a white male wearing a flannel walking westbound. He is off the road, so he's looking dazed and possibly injured, with holding his hands like it was injured.
1: How far 9131?

0: 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We got a 911 hang up and are unable to contact them back.
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Respond to Harkey Farm and Holman Tire Center and speak with Lindsay. She's reporting a male in white hoodie, sweatpants, with a walker and many bags has been loitering since about 6 a.m. Currently down by the gas station. Was in the store earlier for seeing alcohol and has not left them.

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0: We could use some change whenever you have a moment.
1: Copy that. I knew someone needed ones. Do we need any other denominations?
0: Just ones.
1: Copy that. Will one bundle do?
0: Two people.
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0: Thank you.

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0: Scott Edward Young, Richard Gregory, George Robert Edward, George Ocean Robert Young, Noah Sam, male, white, 626-1961, 626-61.
1: Central, 7.

0: he said.
1: 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Clear PMP. He does have a protection order out of Indiana on his child.

Central, that was a Lori Fisher.

44, respond to 120 13th Street and speak with Cordell. 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

0: 10461.
1: Sox to Sox Ferry Ambulance, respond to 409 Madison Street for unresponsive male, 70s, currently sitting in a pew. Nurses are currently on scene assisting. Again, Sox to Sox Ferry Ambulance, respond to First United Church of Christ, timeout 937.

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1: Be on Linden Road off of H with Adam Charles Lincoln 3019. Adam Charles Lincoln 3019.
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0: 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It hasn't been used for a while, but just recently construction was going on in there, so.
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0: Thank you.

0: 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He was given Pepto. He is constipated with no improvement. 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
0: 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I think it's E8878, County Road H, E8878, 788.
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0: Columbia County CD, Portage EMS. Portage EMS, you're being requested for a medical call at 514 South Main Street. Again, 514 South Main Street, Partyville, Piggly Wiggly, cross streets of Highway 22 and Industrial Drive, for an 8-year-old female who fell out of a golf cart approximately a half of an hour ago. There is a bump on the top center of her head. They're located in a blue Silverado with hazards on. The caller is advising that she's experiencing blurred vision. Time of page is 10:48.
1: 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You can show medic 651 en route to Partyville.

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0: 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For information, your patient's pupils are dilated. Her eyes are open. However, parents are stating that she doesn't seem like she's here. She is still talking a little bit.
1: Copy that, Connie. Thank you for the update.

Columbia County, Lodi Fire, Lodi EMS, you have a call. Again, Columbia County, Lodi Fire, Lodi EMS, you have a call. 34, a 57-year-old female, trouble breathing with sleep apnea and currently on 4 liters of oxygen. The address of 128 Joyce Drive, cross of Seminary Street and Villas Hibbert Parkway. And 128 Joyce Drive for a 57-year-old female who has trouble breathing, collar check pulse ox at 34, stated the stomach is distended, also has about 40 or 50 pounds of water weight and sleep apnea. She is on 4 liters of oxygen. Did advise that you will be going down 14 stairs and patient weighs approximately 300 pounds for lifting purposes. Time page is 10:55.

0: that was given Moultrin approximately 10 minutes ago.
1: Columbia County, Lodi Fire is acknowledging me.
0: Fire acknowledging at 10:56. Lodi EMS.
2: County, this is Lodi 617. You can show us en route. Go ahead.
0: 10-4 was just confirming the acknowledgement en route 10:56.

0: go ahead, Columbia County, this is 617.
1: 617, updated patient information. Caller states that the patient's skin is very tight due to water retention. She can barely walk. He's requesting that you respond to the porch door.
0: Copy that. We will respond to the porch door.

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0: We'll advise if we're going to activate med flight or if we're going to disregard fire.
1: We're confirming to have them set up the landing zone just in case.

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0: Copy, acknowledged at 1101. Additionally, did you need Rio Fire to be paged for this as well?
1: Negative.
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2: 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Male white, date of birth 1/12/99/01/12/1999.
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0: Respond to the area of 425 Madison Street. 13-year-old female last seen wearing a blue shirt and jean shorts. Walked away about 5-10 minutes ago. She did head left. She's going towards Washington Ave. No known location where she might be headed.

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0: 316, respond to 1890 Wisconsin Dells Parkway, the original Wisconsin Ducks. RP, you meet with him at the top of the parking lot named Chase. He will be next to a black Silverado. He's reporting that someone was flashing tires. They do have video footage, and they believe that the suspect is currently on a tour.

28 County is paging Dellsdale EMS and Kilbourne Fire. Dellsdale EMS and Kilbourne Fire, you're being requested for a two-vehicle accident at Broadway Avenue and Ray Street. Again, Broadway Avenue and Ray Street for a two-vehicle accident. We have received a call from one of the vehicles involved reporting pain in their head and arms bleeding from somewhere. Time of page is 1151.

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1: 111-53. Additionally, for all units responding, law enforcement on scene advised one eastbound and one westbound lane partial blockage. There's no entrapment. There is head pain and a small cut to one of your patients.

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North Shore, they use 3, Wisconsin 28, B-Boy, D-David, and Nora 5933. 10-4.

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Respond to 6556 County Highway KP for 1050 traffic crash. One vehicle smoking, possible pin, driver currently unconscious. Again, Stock to Stock Prairie Ambulance and Stock City Fire. Respond to 6556 County Highway KP. Timeout 1202.

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1: Good.
0: On Highway 154, currently coming into Hill Point. You're looking for a white Denali, Wisconsin Silver Tag, Mary Victor 1766. RP is stating it's crossing both lines, riding the shoulder and all over the road. RP is willing to make a statement.
1: 10-4, I'm set up on 154 and G.
0: RP is right behind him in a black Ford Explorer.

0: 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The RO is the driver of the vehicle.
1: 10-4.
2: 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I'll be doing a stop here at 130.
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0: North Shore Entrance Road in front of the Visitor Center, Wisconsin 28, Adam Zebra Boy, 8213.
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0: Columbia County to Portage EMS. 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
2: Lincoln County Highway DL with Adam Paul Charles 8438. Adam Paul Charles 8438.
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2: Foxconn data, do you have the return for Cortez?
4: 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This is suspended. He does have three prior suspensions suspended for DOT action.

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0: Respond to Rivers Edge Resort. They will be on the side of the road opposite of the restaurant. You're looking for a white Cadillac hooked up to a boat.

0: 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You're gonna sign 340 left. I'm 10-8.
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2: South EMS, you're being requested for an eval at 1950 Highway 23. Again, 1950 Highway 23, our house. This will be in room 6. 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She just hit her head. She doesn't look up on her head. Vitals are okay. They're just wanting to ensure that the bump is not going to cause any more issues. 7 pages, 1325.

Columbia County Adults Building, unless you have a call. 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You're being requested for a female's leg that looks crooked. She's unable to walk at Paul Bunyan, 411 Highway 13, cross of Wisconsinville Parkway and Trout Road. Again, 411 Highway 13. Caller advised that there's a 57-year-old female whose leg looks crooked. She's unable to walk due to pain. She'll be located inside. Time of page is 1326.

0: 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Is going to be transported to Aspires.
1: 10-4-1328. Kilbourne Fire, I copy. There's an additional unit going to Paul Bunyan. Can you go again?
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Baraboo Fire EMS respond to Walmart by the GM doors for male 40s, currently conscious, alert, and responding. Has had fainting spells and fell, is complaining of knee pain. Again, Doc to Baraboo Fire and EMS respond to Walmart GM doors. Timeout 1335.

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0: 912 information. 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
1: Go ahead with it.
0: The theft occurred at the Living Hope Church on Highway BD. 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

0: was respond to 126 and a half 3rd Street, 126 and a half 3rd Street. Partner's taking information on a disturbance, possible 1032.
1: Copy, go.
0: 10-4.

And I believe the subject is behind the downtowner right now. 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

0: it was stated, or the subject claimed it was an airsoft gun, airsoft.
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0: Old Lake and Stanky with Adam, Adam, Victor, 2165. Adam, Adam, Victor, 2165.
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6-1, respond to 212 Madison Street. 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
0: 10-4.
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0: We'll be 10:59 to this guy's house. Starting mileage is in the notes. I'll let you know the address once we get there. It should be Lincoln Avenue, though.
1: 10-4.

Fire and EMS. Respond to 903 Moore Street, trailer 156, 903 Moore Street, trailer 156. A report of a burner was left on in the gas stove. There is a smell of gas in the residence. The person that found the stove on turned it off and has since left. The owner of the property will be there in about 15-20 minutes. Again, for Veru Fire and EMS, 903 Moore Street, trailer 156. Sauclair 1414.

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0: We'll be responding in 2 for the ambulance chief. 2 is going to come in engine 3.
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1: 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Captain 48 has come in.
0: 10-4, go again with your unit.
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1: 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It was a Volkswagen 28 of Sam Lincoln 000, and the RP said they were brake checking and the child was not buckled in. And that's all the information that I have.
2: Hmm.

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1: 10-4-2-2-5.
2: In the Highway 12 southbound from PF area, there is a red Ram 28 of William John 2946. He's driving in the middle of the road, would not let the RP pass and brake checked him.
0: I'll start that way.
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0: 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Put me on the unit, quick trip for that other complaint.
1: 10-4.

0: 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William John 2946. The 805 Hemlock.
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1: Done for.

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0: 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Columbia County Pigeon Point at EMS. You have a medical call at 238 West Seward Street. Again, 238 West Seward Street, cross streets of Wellington Street and Hillside Terrace, for a 78-year-old female who is on the phone with her daughter. Daughter is a caller. Reports that her mother fell, believed to be in the laundry room. Unknown on injury as the call was disconnected when she fell. The daughter has been unable to get her back on the line. Pema Page is 1518.

Acknowledging a 1518.

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0: This is going to be at Eas and Edward, 14295 County Highway DL. The RP called and stated they can see someone stealing things from the yard on their camera. It's going to be a silver truck of some sort. She doesn't know exactly what they are taking, but they will have a plate when they look at the footage.
1: 10-4.
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0: Talk. 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
0: 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They're going to go home. They're going to check and see if they took anything at all and do a little more research, and then they'll give us a call. You can disregard.

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0: 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There's a dog barking for 4 hours.
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1: South Shore Road at the group camp, entrance Wisconsin 28, Adam X-ray Paul 1806.
0: Yeah, 4.

0: male subject does have a Class D and also Class M valid license with no watching of PMP.
1: And 1021 dispatcher, phone call.

0: Island Avenue, apartment 304, secure female, P&B, still gathering information.
1: Okay.
0: Again, saw two Burbank Fire EMS on the 305 Avenue, apartment 304, secure female, not breathing, saw clear up 6 minutes.

0: sir. We'll call 5.
1: Responding. If you could also dispatch 900 company.
0: Car 5, can you go again? I copy you responding.
1: Can you also dispatch 900 company?
0: 10-4. Fire, engine company can respond, 305 Lynn Avenue apartment, Stephen Charles 304 for a P&B. Again, SOG to bearable fires, and engine can respond off the 305 Lynn Avenue apartment C 304 for a P&B. So I'll clear at 1648.

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2: 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The unit on scene is going to be C as in Charles 104, or excuse me, 304. C as in Charles 304. Second unit, go ahead.
1: No.
2: 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Second unit, go ahead.
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dispatch from point out 37. 37, go ahead. 37's arrived at St. Mary's. 10-4-37 at 1619.

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Fall River Fire and Leicester EMS, you're being requested for an automated crash detection in the area of North Main Street and Linky Road. Again, North Main Street and Linky Road for an automated crash detection. The plot is not moving on Rapid. There was no answer or callback. Time of page is 1623.

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0: 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Standing there, RP said he didn't look like he was right.

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1: Be with a look like male subject, 89 eastbound on ramp. There on the shoulder of the on ramp.
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First, Brandon, Boy, Robert, Adam, Nora, David, Edward, Nora. Looks like two middle initials, L. Lincoln and J. John. A male white, his birth is 3/21/1995. 3/21/1995.

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Sharon EMS. Request a 501 Baskerville Drive for a 65-year-old male that has infection in his foot and ankle. He also is a diabetic. He has a blood sugar at 400 right now. He's conscious and semi-alert. Again, SOG clear with Fire and EMS. 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SOG clear at 7.

Columbia County to Portage EMS. Again, Columbia County to Portage EMS. You are requested at 412 Saddle Ridge, cross streets of Quartz 1. Currently on the phone with a Spanish speaker only, stating a male is bent over in a vehicle, doesn't believe he is breathing. Again, 412 Saddle Ridge. Clear at 0, correction, 1726. Columbia County to Portage Fire. Again, Columbia County to Portage Fire. You are requested at 412 Saddle Ridge. Currently on the phone with a Spanish speaker. I believe she has a male bent over in a vehicle that is not breathing. Again, 412 Saddle Ridge. Perfect.

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0: 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The door is open on the vehicle, however, the caller is stating the mail is too heavy to pull to the ground.
1: 651 Cop is the update.

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1: 214, Fog, go ahead.
0: Apparently the vehicle just passed you. It's going to be a vehicle that was swerving into oncoming traffic. It's a Buick Rendezvous, tan in color. RP is willing to make a report. RP is in a blue Ford Explorer. The plate on the vehicle is going to be Boy David Nora 7919. Boy David Nora 7919.
1: I'll be in and out.
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CAN IR 641 KDL 791. Reedsburg Police Department cleared 1802.

to suspicious activity. On Highway 60, westbound from Tony B. Boy, white minivan, slow rate of speed, flashers are on, emergency lights. Appears to be occupied by male or female. Callers stated they may have been arguing. No squads in the area. Plate does come back to a Lone Rock address. Plate given Adam Zebra Sam 7875. Adam Zebra Sam 7875. Stand for it.

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0: Diesel just passed me westbound on 60 from Badger.
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1: County Road A, turning into Aliens Supper Club, yeah, with Wisconsin Auto, Adam Paul Adam, 5235. 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

Fox adults an ambulance respond to 922 East Iowa. The driver, 79-year-old male who fell and hit his head. There is some help on scene with a neighbor. Receiving 4 adults an ambulance at 922 East Iowa. The drive cross streets of Skyline at Bayer. South Clear 1844.

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NGE 418 Sauk clear at 1847.

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1: See David at Paul Frank. Deer is still alive in the middle of the road. There's a white Chevy pickup standing by.
0: Devil, interrupt.
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0: Columbia 22, Porter GMS, Columbia 20, Porter GMS, you're being requested at 2925 Columbia Drive, again, 2925 Columbia Drive, Columbia Correctional Institution, for an inmate who cut his arm and is bleeding, respond to the truck gate. Again, 2925 Columbia Drive, Columbia Correctional Institution, for an inmate who cut his arm and is bleeding, respond to the truck gate, turn to page 1859.
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